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This is Curtis Salgado. 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That's right, where blues is brain food for your soul, baby. You got to check it in. 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

0: Hello, my name is James Perley. I'm from Nugukuk First Nation. 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
4: Good day. Here's your forecast for the Fredericton, Oromocto, and the Capital Region. Tuesday night, cloudy skies with showers becoming more widespread overnight and a risk of thunderstorms during the evening and overnight hours. Winds becoming lighter overnight. Low around 14 to 18 degrees. Looking to Wednesday, a mix of sun and cloud with a 60% chance of showers, especially through the day. It'll still be warm, but a little less humid than Tuesday, with a high near 27 to 29 degrees. And Wednesday night, skies clear overnight with cooler, more comfortable conditions moving in. Low near 15 degrees. That's your Environment Canada forecast for Fredericton, Oromocto, and the Capital Region. Have a great day and keep an eye on the sky for scattered showers and possible thunderstorms before drier weather settles in Wednesday night.
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did me wrong, you should have done me right. I waited here at home while you stayed out all night. 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

0: Good day. Here's your forecast for the Fredericton, Oromocto, and the Capital Region. Tuesday night, cloudy skies with showers becoming more widespread overnight and a risk of thunderstorms during the evening and overnight hours. Winds becoming lighter overnight, low around 14 to 18 degrees. Looking to Wednesday, a mix of sun and cloud with a 60% chance of showers, especially through the day. It'll still be warm, but a little less humid than Tuesday, with a high near 27 to 29 degrees. And Wednesday night, skies clear overnight with cooler, more comfortable conditions moving in. Low near 15 degrees. That's your Environment Canada forecast for Fredericton, Oromocto, and the Capital Region. Have a great day and keep an eye on the sky for scattered showers and possible thunderstorms before drier weather settles in Wednesday night.
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2: Good day. Here's your forecast for the Fredericton, Oromocto, and the Capital Region. Tuesday night, cloudy skies with showers becoming more widespread overnight and a risk of thunderstorms during the evening and overnight hours. Winds becoming lighter overnight, low around 14 to 18 degrees. Looking to Wednesday, a mix of sun and cloud with a 60% chance of showers, especially through the day. It'll still be warm, but a little less humid than Tuesday, with a high near 27 to 29 degrees. And Wednesday night, skies clear overnight with cooler, more comfortable conditions moving in. Low near 15 degrees. That's your Environment Canada forecast for Fredericton, Oromocto, and the Capital Region. Have a great day and keep an eye on the sky for scattered showers and possible thunderstorms before drier weather settles in Wednesday night.
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2: Good day. Here's your forecast for the Fredericton, Oromocto, and the Capital Region. Tuesday night, cloudy skies with showers becoming more widespread overnight and a risk of thunderstorms during the evening and overnight hours. Winds becoming lighter overnight, low around 14 to 18 degrees. Looking to Wednesday, a mix of sun and cloud with a 60% chance of showers, especially through the day. It'll still be warm, but a little less humid than Tuesday, with a high near 27 to 29 degrees. And Wednesday night, skies clear overnight with cooler, more comfortable conditions moving in. Low near 15 degrees. That's your Environment Canada forecast for Fredericton, Oromocto, and the Capital Region. Have a great day and keep an eye on the sky for scattered showers and possible thunderstorms before drier weather settles in Wednesday night.
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1: 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That's right, where blues is brain food for your soul, baby. 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
3: Good day. Here's your forecast for the Fredericton, Oromocto, and the Capital Region. Tuesday night, cloudy skies with showers becoming more widespread overnight and a risk of thunderstorms during the evening and overnight hours. Winds becoming lighter overnight, low around 14 to 18 degrees. Looking to Wednesday, a mix of sun and cloud with a 60% chance of showers, especially through the day. It'll still be warm, but a little less humid than Tuesday, with a high near 27 to 29 degrees. And Wednesday night, skies clear overnight with cooler, more comfortable conditions moving in. Low near 15 degrees. That's your Environment Canada forecast for Fredericton, Oromocto, and the Capital Region. Have a great day and keep an eye on the sky for scattered showers and possible thunderstorms before drier weather settles in Wednesday night.
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11: First, we'll hear from the runner-ups, and then in the second half of the show, we'll hear the winner of the solo duo category and the winner of the band category.
9: That's all coming up right now on Bill Street Caravan.
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11: So today we're airing excerpts from the finals of the 35th IBC. For 35 years, blues societies from all over the world have been sending their champions to Memphis to represent on Beale Street.
9: It's just phenomenal. We have to put that emphasis on the international part of the International Blues Challenge because over the years, it's grown and grown in scope and reach. It's truly a global phenomenon. There are participants from all over the world.
11: Now, most of our listeners are probably already aware of this, but you work for the Blues Foundation for many years. You've experienced a whole lot of IBCs, right? Why don't you walk us through it then? Where did it all start and what could someone expect if they were coming to perform or watch the IBCs?
9: Well, it's sort of interesting because when IBC started, the competition only allowed the bands to play for 10 minutes. So can you imagine coming all the way from, say, Ireland or Australia and you got 10 minutes to play? So they figured out that, hey, this isn't enough time. They extended the sets, moved to multiple clubs all along Beale Street, and the band got not just one night, but now they get two nights of performances for the judges to see them. So it gives you an opportunity to be seen by a lot of different judges so they can sort of wrangle it down to who the finalists are going to be. It's an amazing event to experience, though, because people are so excited to be in Memphis and to be on Beale Street. These are blues fans. So when they come to those cobblestones on Beale, they're like, this is sacred ground. As a Memphian, it makes you feel good. But as a music lover, it's sort of nice to see how the ripple of the blues has affected and impacted so many people's lives. And whether they be from New Zealand, from Norway, from Japan, they're all there. There's even a South Korean blues society representative that comes every year.
11: So tell me, what artists do you recall first seeing at the IBCs that went on to have big, amazing careers in blues music?
9: Most recently, Southern Avenue and Ghost Town Blues Band. Southern Avenue went on to be picked up by Stax / Concord Records. And Ghost Town Blues Band, they play festivals all over the country. And when you see those two bands that are from Memphis, they're integrated, they're young, they're playing blues music with an injection of soul and R&B. And it makes you like think, yeah, Memphis still has it going on. Blues is not this thing of the past. It makes you sort of recognize that it's still up and thriving, and it's part of the music culture that we listen to today. So those bands are the first ones that come to mind.
11: So we have a whole lot of music in store for today, and we're going to get right into it. We'll be airing some of the highlights from the finals, and in the second half of the program, we'll hear from the overall winners.
9: We'll kick things off right with Teresa Malenfant and Scott Medford, representing the East Coast Blues Society out of Canada. They came to Memphis and made it to the finals, finishing as runner-ups in the solo duo category.
11: So here it is, y'all, the International Blues Challenge, live on Beale Street Caravan.

0: That was Teresa Malenfant and Scott Medford representing the East Coast Blues Society of Canada.
1: Teresa and Scott were runners-up in the solo duo category in the 2019 International Blues Challenge. Now let's hear the runner-up in the band category.
0: Sammy Eubanks and the Working Class were sent to Memphis by the Washington Blues Society. Let's hear how they did.
2: Here's a song I love very much. It was written by a good friend, D.K. Stewart in Portland, Oregon. And it goes like this.

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1: That was Sammy Eubanks and the Working Class at the 2019 International Blues Challenge.

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2: We're back, and for those of you who are just tuning in, we're at the finals of the 2019 International Blues Challenge.
0: It's the biggest week in blues.
2: Beale Street was packed.
0: All week long, performers sent by blues societies all over the world are showcasing their talents for a chance to advance to the finals. We've heard from a few of the finalists. Now, let's hear from the winners.
2: We'll begin with the winner of the solo duo category.
0: John Shane, sent by the Triangle Blues Society of North Carolina.
2: John is one of the finest guitar pickers you'll ever hear.
0: And here he is from the finals of the 2019 International Blues Challenge, live on Beale Street Caravan.

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0: the cone. Thank you all so much. Thank you to the Blues Foundation and to the Triangle Blues Society. I do appreciate it.
1: That was John Shane, winner of the Solo Duo category at the 2019 IBC.
2: And now we're going to hear from the band that took home the grand prize.
1: Amidst a sea of talent through the first and second rounds and the semifinals, there was one band that stood out from the crowd.
2: Their style, their look, their sound. 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
1: High C said that walking down historic Beale Street was a feeling that she couldn't explain. She said it was like a dream.
2: She told us she came to Beale Street to get the first place trophy, and she wasn't going home to St. Louis without it.
1: So here they are, winners of the 2019 International Blues Challenge, Miss High C and the Fresh Start, live on Beale Street Caravan.
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5: Good day. Here's your forecast for the Fredericton, Oromocto, and the Capital Region. Tuesday night, cloudy skies with showers becoming more widespread overnight and a risk of thunderstorms during the evening and overnight hours. Winds becoming lighter overnight, low around 14 to 18 degrees. Looking to Wednesday, a mix of sun and cloud with a 60% chance of showers, especially through the day. It'll still be warm, but a little less humid than Tuesday, with a high near 27 to 29 degrees. And Wednesday night, skies clear overnight with cooler, more comfortable conditions moving in. Low near 15 degrees. That's your Environment Canada forecast for Fredericton, Oromocto, and the Capital Region. Have a great day and keep an eye on the sky for scattered showers and possible thunderstorms before drier weather settles in Wednesday night.
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1: From the Roadhouse Studios in the Little Blue House on the wetlands in beautiful Iowa City, Iowa, my name is Tony Steidler-Dennison. Welcome to another hour of the Roadhouse. Really welcome to our little dive on the outskirts of town, as it were. I think it's going to be another great hour of blues. I got two Roadhouse debuts this week, including the opener from Don Tyler Watson. That was This and That from a release called Mad Love. I think it's pretty certain you'll hear more from her in future hours. Plus, I've got new blues from the 44s, the Texas Horns, Heather Newman, Bobby Rush, Grady Champion, and outstanding tracks from nine other artists. 15 tracks in all in an hour that's absolutely packed full of the finest blues you've never heard. The 748th Roadhouse. Do they have blues in Wisconsin? You betcha. With these guys right out front, from Gimme the Jimmies, This is the Jimmies, and Hadia Hadia in the Roadhouse.

That's the second of our two Roadhouse debuts this week, Willie Cobbs and Slow Down Baby from his release called Butler Boy Blues. 44s before that and 44 Shuffle from their Ripcat release Twist the Knife. And from Madison, Wisconsin, the Jimmies were up first with Hadia Hadia from their release from 2011 called Gimme the Jimmies.

Texas Horns from Get Here Quick and Guitar Town, Peter Frampton Band before that, and The Thrill Is Gone featuring Sonny Landreth, the second in a couple of B.B. King songs. It's from All Blues. First up in that set, the B.B. King Blues Band and Paying the Cost to Be the Boss. That's from The Soul of the King. Every week, week in and week out, I let you know how easy it is to get a hold of me in the Roadhouse. 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There's a link to the Cafe Press store for your great Roadhouse swag, a link to the Spotify Superstars of the Roadhouse playlist, that's a public playlist that you can add to, and a link to the Amazon tip jar to tip your host. Hope you'll take advantage of one of the many ways to get a hold of me. Look forward to hearing your thoughts and your comments on the show. My name's Tony Steidler-Denison. Let's do a little Duke Robillard to kick off the next set. This is Dear Dad in the Roadhouse.

Soul blues master Bobby Rush from one that comes out in August, I believe, called Sitting on Top of the Blues. That's Get Out of Here, Dog Named Bo. Lurie Bell and the Bell Dynasty before that, and When I Get Drunk, that's from 2018's tribute to Carrie Bell. And from a brand new and cold Rise from the Flames, Heather Newman and Lonely on Beale.

That's Christone Kingfish Ingram, and that's fine by me. He's a guy who's had a very good career at a very young age. I may have mentioned it before. He started playing drums at age 6, switched over to guitar at age 11. By 7th grade, he was playing around town in his hometown. And by age 15, he was already getting endorsement offers from guitar companies. Age 15, also in November 2014, he performed at the White House for Michelle Obama. So he's had a great, great early career. Jimmy Vaughn, before that, a guy who's been around for a long time, as opposed to Christone Kingfish Ingram, was Midnight Hour from the last Music Company release, Baby Please Come Home. And Grady Champion opened it up with Shade Tree Mechanic, brand new release out on Malico, called Steppin' In, a tribute to ZZ Hill. It is that time to wrap things up in this hour of the Roadhouse. Thank you so much for stopping by for another hour of the finest blues you've never heard. Bob Corator and friends are going to take us out, featuring Alabama Mike and L.A. Jones. This is Gonna Tell Your Mother. My name's Tony Stidler-Denison. Come back next week, and I'll keep your bar stool warm right here in the Roadhouse.

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3: Good day. Here's your forecast for the Fredericton, Oromocto, and the Capital Region. Tuesday night, cloudy skies with showers becoming more widespread overnight and a risk of thunderstorms during the evening and overnight hours. Winds becoming lighter overnight, low around 14 to 18 degrees. Looking to Wednesday, a mix of sun and cloud with a 60% chance of showers, especially through the day. It'll still be warm, but a little less humid than Tuesday, with a high near 27 to 29 degrees. And Wednesday night, skies clear overnight with cooler, more comfortable conditions moving in. Low near 15 degrees. That's your Environment Canada forecast for Fredericton, Oromocto, and the Capital Region. Have a great day, and keep an eye on the sky for scattered showers and possible thunderstorms before drier weather settles in Wednesday night.
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6: Five point seven, The Wolf.

We've got some rhythm and blues that will move your shoes. Spreading the joy from your official home of the blues in the new music capital of the American South, Orlando, Florida. I'm your host tonight, and the fun has just begun as we enter hour two on tonight's program. The Smoke Wagon Blues Band was organized in 1996 and soon became a fan favorite in Hamilton, Ontario's famous Hess Village. Seven album releases and hundreds of live shows later, the band has become a North American favorite coast to coast. From the new album, The Ballad of Albert Johnson, this is A Song for Cheryl.

That was Ryan Perry with Ain't Afraid to Eat Alone from his solo album, High Risk, Low Reward on the Roof label. You remember Ryan as a key member of the Homemade Jams Blues Band, which was comprised entirely of he and his brothers and his sister. The Nighthawks are a D.C. area band that has been in existence now for 46 years. They have 30 albums to their credit, and amazingly, Mark Winter has been with the Nighthawks from their very beginning. That's what I call job security. The new album is titled Trying to Get to You, and this is Chairman of the Board.

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My baby love, my warm embrace.

0: Last summer, a YouTube caught my attention online. It was a middle-aged mom on an outdoor stage with a Gibson Les Paul literally on fire. Now, I'm in the business, so I know who that mom is, but you could tell from the comments that most had no idea. Her name is Joanna Connor from Chicago, and she is one of the finest guitar players alive today. Her new album is entitled Rise, and that was Since I Fell for You. We'll be back in a minute or so. Don't bail out now. The best is definitely yet to come.
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2: 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This is Smokestack Lightning.
0: This is radio the way it was meant to be. Innovative, smart, and unpredictable. This is Smokestack Lightning Blues Radio, and I'm your host, Tommy Thompson. You know, it is really hard to be humble when you're this good. Now, we're still working on the trending bin here in the Ilac & Nickel studio. Most of the CDs that have found their way into the trending bin are candidates for inclusion in our next Top 25. That would be for July, but that's still a long way off. Let's talk a minute about Ruthie Foster. She's a country girl from Gauz, Texas, who grew up in church singing gospel. She has won multiple Blues Music Award nominations and has also been nominated for a Grammy Award. At the 2012 BMA, she won the Coco Taylor Award for Best Traditional Female Artist of the Year. Her new album is entitled Ruthie Foster Big Band Live at the Paramount. And this is Runaway Soul.

0: Joey Caruso.
1: Yes. From the new music capital of the American South, Joey. I'm Annie Piper, and this is Smokestack Lightning. You better get on.

Eliza Neals has come to that point in her professional blues career where she can pick and choose from a big pool of band members who are among the very best players, like Howard Glazer and Bruce Bears, just two examples. Black Crow Moan is her most recent release, and the track you just heard was the Big Mama Thornton penned classic Ball and Chain. The guitar solo was by guest star Derek St. Holmes. Gerald McClendon's new release on the Delta Roots label was recorded in the heart of Chicago, Illinois, by legendary producer Twist Turner. Soul music recorded in Chicago has a special sound and feel that can only be obtained when you surround yourself with the kind of talent that only Chicago can deliver. The album title is Can't Nobody Stop Me Now, and we've chosen Where Do We Go From Here to play tonight.

0: Jose Ramirez is the newcomer from Costa Rica who surprised the blues world by finishing second in the 2020 International Blues Challenge in Memphis just a few weeks ago. He's recently relocated in Florida, which was a wise choice given the demographics of that region, which is rich in both Hispanic clubs and entertainment venues that play the blues. From his debut album, Here I Come, you heard Jose's version of Robert Johnson's classic tune, Traveling, Riverside Blues. Now, we've got some stuff to sell you, so sit tight. Everybody needs more stuff, don't they?
1: Hey, everyone, this is Peter Carr.
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This is Smokestack Lightning, where we play the old school and the new cool. It's simply the best the blues has to offer for every generation. Liz Mandeville toured professionally for 10 years across the upper Midwest and Canada with the R&B band known as the Supernatural. She's begun performing regularly at Chicago blues clubs and worked regularly with touring blues artists such as Willie Kent and Maurice John Vaughan. She has been an artist in residence at the Chicago Blues Club's Kingston Mines and Blue Chicago for years. If you want to visit these fine establishments, trust me, the cab driver will know where to go. If you have a chance to see Liz, don't miss the opportunity. From her new record, Playing with Fire, this is I Just Cry.

Kenny Blues Boss Wayne is a world-class American blues and boogie-woogie piano man. Music journalist Jeff Johnson, writing in the Chicago Sun-Times, stated, "There's no boogie-woogie blues piano man out there today who pounds the 88s with the conviction of Kenny Blues Boss Wayne." And we certainly agree with that. His new album is titled Go Just Do It, and that was Motormouth Woman. We're still working on that trending pin. We'll take a quick breather and we will be right back.

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16: Good day. Here's your Environment Canada forecast for Fredericton, Oromocto, and the Capital Region. Wednesday, expect a pleasant summer day with a mix of sun and cloud. High near 26 degrees, right around the seasonal average. It'll be comfortable through the afternoon with a UV index of 8, or very high, so don't forget the sunscreen if you're spending time outdoors. Wednesday night looks like cloudy periods continue through the evening with an overnight low of 13 degrees. A comfortable night for sleeping with no significant weather expected. Looking ahead to Thursday, should be another nice day is on tap with a mix of sun and cloud and a high of 24 degrees. There is the possibility of an afternoon thunderstorm, so keep an eye on the sky if you have outdoor plans later in the day. Temperatures will be a little cooler and humidity should remain fairly comfortable. That's your Environment Canada forecast for Fredericton, Oromocto, and the Capital Region. Have a great Wednesday and enjoy another pleasant stretch of July weather.
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Au revoir.

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2: From Feature Story News in New Delhi, I'm Neha Punia. U.S. President Donald Trump has dropped his plan to charge a 20% toll on ships passing through the Strait of Hormuz, but says he expects the American military presence in the waterway will generate billions of dollars in trade and investment. Iran's deputy foreign minister says that Tehran will not be the first side to request negotiations with Washington to end this impasse. Nick Harper has more.
3: The U.S. president is still looking at this as a potential business opportunity, because even though he's getting rid of that 20% toll, at the same time he's saying that other countries around the world, to help get safe passage through the strait from the U.S., will be willing to invest billions and billions of dollars. There will be trade and investment deals. He said there would be oil partnership deals. All of those due to be announced in the coming days. Very few specifics at this stage, and certainly no confirmation from any other country that they are ready to pour billions of dollars into the US economy. 20 warships, hundreds of military aircraft, they're all in place to enforce the blockade. And Donald Trump is also warning there could be more military action. We now have the fourth night in a row of strikes. He's saying strikes will continue until I say it's enough. Also warning that he will be hitting Iran's power plants last, something we're waiting to see whether he wants to try and carry out in the coming days.
2: Spain have beaten France 2-0 in the FIFA World Cup semi-final in Texas, sending Spain through to their first FIFA World Cup final since 2010. France's much-vaunted attack was largely neutralised by Spain's dominant midfield and defence, as Ross Cullen is reporting from Paris.
4: It's been a despondent, real sadness that France won't be in their third consecutive final, that they're going to have to try to rouse themselves for the third, fourth-place playoff, the game that no one really wants to play on Saturday. And that will be Didier Deschamps' last game in charge of the French national side, retiring after the tournament, and all sorts of discussion that the man who might take over is indeed the name that you see most often on the back of shirts around France as a whole, Zidane. He could well be taking over potentially from Didier Deschamps. But in terms of the match, real frustration that France never really got going. France certainly had a very frightening attack all the way through this tournament, but when they came up against the control and possession and the sobriety, just what Spain do so well.
2: ICE agents are being told to seize most vehicle stops for the foreseeable future. This comes after two deadly shootings involving agents happened in less than a week. Scott Marr has more.
5: A 26-year-old man from Colombia was shot and killed by an ICE agent in Maine Monday. That just days after a Mexican immigrant was fatally shot during a traffic stop in Houston. In both cases, officials said the men killed were not the intended targets.
2: From bureaus worldwide, this is FSN.
6: With FSN Spotlight, I'm Simon Marks, looking today in more detail at President Trump's threat to charge a 20% service fee against any vessel transiting the Strait of Hormuz in exchange for America providing safety and security guarantees. It's very unclear how he thinks he can impose those charges, which fly in the face of his own government's policy. The White House has consistently insisted nobody, especially not the Iranians nor the Omanis, can charge per vessel fees. Simon Giel, with procurement and supply chain consultancy Proxima, says tanker operators are now even less certain about the Strait's future.
7: For them, it's a game of wait and see. I think part of the problem is that previously policies such as tariffs, as blockades, you would get some sort of warning. But, with the Trump administration, what we're often seeing is statements played out through tweets or posts on social media. And so it's really a game of uncertainty. And the one thing that businesses thrive on is certainty. Anything that upends that layers in problems, not only financial problems, but also problems down the track in these supply chains that we've built, which are highly optimized around sort of 80% scenario of what should happen.
6: Iran is celebrating President Trump's move, saying it establishes the principle for the regime to charge similar fees, although the country's foreign minister insisted 20% is too high and they'll give tanker operators a better deal. With FSN Spotlight, I'm Simon Marks.
2: The main news again. US President Donald Trump has dropped his plan to charge a 20% toll on ships passing through the Strait of Hormuz, but says he expects the American military presence in the waterway will generate billions of dollars in trade and investment. Spain have beaten France 2-0 in the FIFA World Cup semi-final in Texas, sending Spain through to their first FIFA World Cup final since 2010. And that is the latest feature story news. Neha Punia reporting.
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2: Good day. Here's your Environment Canada forecast for Fredericton, Oromocto, and the Capital Region. Wednesday, expect a pleasant summer day with a mix of sun and cloud. High near 26 degrees, right around the seasonal average. It'll be comfortable through the afternoon with a UV index of 8, or very high, so don't forget the sunscreen if you're spending time outdoors. Wednesday night looks like cloudy periods continue through the evening with an overnight low of 13 degrees. A comfortable night for sleeping with no significant weather expected. Looking ahead to Thursday, should be another nice day, is on tap with a mix of sun and cloud and a high of 24 degrees. There is the possibility of an afternoon thunderstorm, so keep an eye on the sky if you have outdoor plans later in the day. Temperatures will be a little cooler and humidity should remain fairly comfortable. That's your Environment Canada forecast for Fredericton, Oromocto, and the Capital Region. Have a great Wednesday and enjoy another pleasant stretch of July weather.
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2: From Feature Story News in New Delhi, I'm Neha Punya. U.S. President Donald Trump has dropped his plan to charge a 20% toll on ships passing through the Strait of Hormuz, but says he expects the American military presence in the waterway will generate billions of dollars in trade and investment. Iran's deputy foreign minister says that Tehran will not be the first side to request negotiations with Washington to end this impasse. Nick Harper has more.
3: The U.S. president is still looking at this as a potential business opportunity, because even though he's getting rid of that 20% toll, at the same time he's saying that other countries around the world, to help get safe passage through the strait from the U.S., will be willing to invest billions and billions of dollars. There will be trade and investment deals. He said there would be oil partnership deals. All of those due to be announced in the coming days. Very few specifics at this stage, and certainly no confirmation from any other country that they are ready to pour billions of dollars into the US economy. 20 warships, hundreds of military aircraft, they're all in place to enforce the blockade. And Donald Trump is also warning there could be more military action. We now have the fourth night in a row of strikes. He's saying strikes will continue until I say it's enough. Also warning that he will be hitting Iran's power plants last, something we're waiting to see whether he wants to try and carry out in the coming days.
2: Spain have beaten France 2-0 in the FIFA World Cup semi-final in Texas, sending Spain through to their first FIFA World Cup final since 2010. France's much-vaunted attack was largely neutralised by Spain's dominant midfield and defence, as Ross Cullen is reporting from Paris.
4: It's been a despondent, real sadness that France won't be in their third consecutive final, that they're going to have to try to rouse themselves for the third, fourth place playoff, the game that no one really wants to play on Saturday. And that will be Didier Deschamps' last game in charge of the French national side, retiring after the tournament, and all sorts of discussion that the man who might take over is indeed the name that you see most often on the back of shirts around France as a whole, Zidane. He could well be taking over potentially from Didier Deschamps. But in terms of the match, real frustration that France never really got going. France certainly had a very frightening attack all the way through this tournament, but when they came up against the control and possession and the sobriety, just what Spain do so well.
2: ICE agents are being told to cease most vehicle stops for the foreseeable future. This comes after two deadly shootings involving agents happened in less than a week. Scott Marr has more.
5: A 26-year-old man from Colombia was shot and killed by an ICE agent in Maine Monday. That just days after a Mexican immigrant was fatally shot during a traffic stop in Houston. In both cases, officials said the men killed were not the intended targets.
2: From bureaus worldwide, this is FSN.
6: With FSN Spotlight, I'm Simon Marks, looking today in more detail at President Trump's threat to charge a 20% service fee against any vessel transiting the Strait of Hormuz in exchange for America providing safety and security guarantees. It's very unclear how he thinks he can impose those charges, which fly in the face of his own government's policy. The White House has consistently insisted nobody, especially not the Iranians nor the Omanis, can charge per vessel fees. Simon Giel, with procurement and supply chain consultancy Proxima, says tanker operators are now even less certain about the Strait's future.
7: For them, it's a game of wait and see. I think part of the problem is that previously policies such as tariffs, as blockades, you know, you would get some sort of warning. But, you know, with the Trump administration, what we're often seeing is statements played out through through tweets or posts on social media. And so it's really a game of uncertainty. And the one thing that businesses thrive on is certainty. Anything that that upends that layers in problems, not only financial problems, but also problems down the track in these supply chains that we've built, which are highly optimized around sort of 80% scenario of what should happen.
6: Iran is celebrating President Trump's move, saying it establishes the principle for the regime to charge similar fees, although the country's foreign minister insisted 20% is too high and they'll give tanker operators a better deal. With FSN Spotlight, I'm Simon Marks.
2: The main news again. US President Donald Trump has dropped his plan to charge a 20% toll on ships passing through the Strait of Hormuz, but says he expects the American military presence in the waterway will generate billions of dollars in trade and investment. Spain have beaten France 2-0 in the FIFA World Cup semi-final in Texas, sending Spain through to their first FIFA World Cup final since 2010. And that is the latest feature story news. Neha Punia reporting.
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3: Good day. Here's your Environment Canada forecast for Fredericton, Oromocto, and the Capital Region. Wednesday, expect a pleasant summer day with a mix of sun and cloud. High near 26 degrees, right around the seasonal average. It'll be comfortable through the afternoon with a UV index of 8, or very high, so don't forget the sunscreen if you're spending time outdoors. Wednesday night looks like cloudy periods continue through the evening with an overnight low of 13 degrees. A comfortable night for sleeping with no significant weather expected. Looking ahead to Thursday, should be another nice day is on tap with a mix of sun and cloud and a high of 24 degrees. There is the possibility of an afternoon thunderstorm, so keep an eye on the sky if you have outdoor plans later in the day. Temperatures will be a little cooler and humidity should remain fairly comfortable. That's your Environment Canada forecast for Fredericton, Oromocto, and the Capital Region. Have a great Wednesday and enjoy another pleasant stretch of July weather.
4: Dangakla Gilwendel Nabamak, Abla Samwesnil. Kadwagna Dmulpa Bimlogik, Chio Ejigalawak Danji Magwiatiak, Nagardanji Gumgatiak. Good day, my relatives. Today I would like to talk about our dances, our gatherings, and the purpose of our dances. We have welcome dances, we have round dances, we have dances that celebrate life, we have dances specifically for males, specifically for females, and we have dances for lots of different celebrations. So today I'm just going to give you the background of why we dance and their purpose. Kula Zikul is a welcome, which honors greeting someone halfway, meaning happy to meet you. When we move forward or dance forward, it's to honor the ancestors, the ones who were here before us. When we move backwards or behind us, we honor the ones who are not born yet, that 7 generations that we're responsible for. When we're moving to the right, we honor creation from the grandfathers, the fathers, and all that is male. When we move to the left, we honor creation from the grandmothers, the mothers, and all that is female. Moving to the left also honors the direction of the sun, Gizos, and one's heart, Kmishun. Forming a circle celebrates all my relations, the 2-leggeds, the 4-leggeds, the winged ones, the ones who live in the water, the tree people, the medicine people, the star nations, the cloud people, and the ones who live in and upon the earth. Holding hands celebrates unity, family, and the gift of interconnectedness, Pseundil Nabamak, and it also celebrates the braiding of sweetgrass. Chants celebrate the gift of air. Songs express the gift of life. An elder once said that those who sing pray twice. Those who dance celebrate the gift of life. All dances are a celebration of life, love, and creation. For example, they may celebrate birth, puberty, weddings, harvest, welcome, friendship, honor dances for elders, eagles, honor dances for accomplishments and achievements. So let us celebrate life by dancing with us. Taho.
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3: From Feature Story News in New Delhi, I'm Neha Punia. U.S. President Donald Trump has dropped his plan to charge a 20% toll on ships passing through the Strait of Hormuz, but says he expects the American military presence in the waterway will generate billions of dollars in trade and investment. Iran's deputy foreign minister says that Tehran will not be the first side to request negotiations with Washington to end this impasse. Nick Harper has more.
4: The US president is still looking at this as a potential business opportunity, because even though he's getting rid of that 20% toll, at the same time he's saying that other countries around the world, to help get safe passage through the strait from the US, will be willing to invest billions and billions of dollars. There will be trade and investment deals. He said there would be oil partnership deals. All of those due to be announced in the coming days. Very few specifics at this stage, and certainly no confirmation from any other country that they are ready to pour billions of dollars into the US economy. 20 warships, hundreds of military aircraft, they're all in place to enforce the blockade. And Donald Trump is also warning there could be more military action. We now have the fourth night in a row of strikes. He's saying strikes will continue until I say it's enough. Also warning that he will be hitting Iran's power plants last. Something we're waiting to see whether he wants to try and carry out in the coming days.
3: Spain have beaten France 2-0 in the FIFA World Cup semi-final in Texas, sending Spain through to their first FIFA World Cup final since 2010. France's much-vaunted attack was largely neutralised by Spain's dominant midfield and defence, as Ross Cullen is reporting from Paris.
5: It's been a despondent, real sadness that France won't be in their third consecutive final, that they're going to have to try to rouse themselves for the third, fourth place playoff, the game that no one really wants to play on Saturday, and that will be Didier Deschamps' last game in charge of the French national side, retiring after the tournament, and all sorts of discussion that the man who might take over is indeed the name that you see most often on the back of shirts around France as a whole, Zidane. He could well be taking over potentially from Didier Deschamps. But in terms of the match, real frustration that France never really got going. France certainly had a very frightening attack all the way through this tournament, but when they came up against the control and possession and the sobriety, just what Spain do so well.
3: ICE agents are being told to seize most vehicle stops for the foreseeable future. This comes after two deadly shootings involving agents happened in less than a week. Scott Marr has more.
6: A 26-year-old man from Colombia was shot and killed by an ICE agent in Maine Monday. That just days after a Mexican immigrant was fatally shot during a traffic stop in Houston. In both cases, officials said the men killed were not the intended targets.
3: From bureaus worldwide, this is FSN.
7: With FSN Spotlight, I'm Simon Marks, looking today in more detail at President Trump's threat to charge a 20% service fee against any vessel transiting the Strait of Hormuz in exchange for America providing safety and security guarantees. It's very unclear how he thinks he can impose those charges, which fly in the face of his own government's policy. The White House has consistently insisted nobody, especially not the Iranians nor the Omanis, can charge per vessel fees. Simon Giel, with procurement and supply chain consultancy Proxima, says tanker operators are now even less certain about the Strait's future.
8: For them, it's a game of wait and see. I think part of the problem is that previously policies such as tariffs, as blockades, you would get some sort of warning. But, with the Trump administration, what we're often seeing is statements played out through tweets or posts on social media. And so it's really a game of uncertainty. And the one thing that businesses thrive on is certainty. Anything that upends that layers in problems, not only financial problems, but also problems down the track in these supply chains that we've built, which are highly optimized around sort of 80% scenario of what should happen.
7: Iran is celebrating President Trump's move, saying it establishes the principle for the regime to charge similar fees, although the country's foreign minister insisted 20% is too high and they'll give tanker operators a better deal. With FSN Spotlight, I'm Simon Marks.
3: The main news again, US President Donald Trump has dropped his plan to charge a 20% toll on ships passing through the Strait of Hormuz, but says he expects the American military presence in the waterway will generate billions of dollars in trade and investment. Spain have beaten France 2-0 in the FIFA World Cup semi-final in Texas, sending Spain through to their first FIFA World Cup final since 2010. And that is the latest feature story news. Neha Punia reporting.
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4: Good day. Here's your Environment Canada forecast for Fredericton, Oromocto, and the Capital Region. Wednesday, expect a pleasant summer day with a mix of sun and cloud. High near 26 degrees, right around the seasonal average. It'll be comfortable through the afternoon with a UV index of 8, or very high, so don't forget the sunscreen if you're spending time outdoors. Wednesday night looks like cloudy periods continue through the evening with an overnight low of 13 degrees. A comfortable night for sleeping with no significant weather expected. Looking ahead to Thursday, should be another nice day is on tap with a mix of sun and cloud and a high of 24 degrees. There is the possibility of an afternoon thunderstorm, so keep an eye on the sky if you have outdoor plans later in the day. Temperatures will be a little cooler and humidity should remain fairly comfortable. That's your Environment Canada forecast for Fredericton, Oromocto, and the Capital Region. Have a great Wednesday and enjoy another pleasant stretch of July weather.
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Thank you.

Hello, friends and neighbors. This is Curtis Salgado. 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
2: From Feature Story News in New Delhi, Amniha Punya. U.S. President Donald Trump has dropped his plan to charge a 20% toll on ships passing through the Strait of Hormuz, but says he expects the American military presence in the waterway will generate billions of dollars in trade and investment. Iran's deputy foreign minister says that Tehran will not be the first side to request negotiations with Washington to end this impasse. Nick Harper has more.
3: The US president is still looking at this as a potential business opportunity, because even though he's getting rid of that 20% toll, at the same time he's saying that other countries around the world, to help get safe passage through the strait from the US, will be willing to invest billions and billions of dollars. There will be trade and investment deals. He said there would be oil partnership deals, all of those due to be announced in the coming days. Very few specifics at this stage, and certainly no confirmation from any other country that they are ready to pour billions of dollars into the US economy. 20 warships, hundreds of military aircraft, they're all in place to enforce the blockade. And Donald Trump is also warning there could be more military action. We now have the fourth night in a row of strikes. He's saying strikes will continue until I say it's enough. Also warning that he will be hitting Iran's power plants last. Something we're waiting to see whether he wants to try and carry out in the coming days.
2: Spain have beaten France 2-0 in the FIFA World Cup semi-final in Texas, sending Spain through to their first FIFA World Cup final since 2010. France's much-vaunted attack was largely neutralised by Spain's dominant midfield and defence, as Ross Cullen is reporting from Paris.
4: It's been a despondent, real sadness that France won't be in their third consecutive final, that they're going to have to try to rouse themselves for the third, fourth place playoff, the game that no one really wants to play on Saturday. And that will be Didier Deschamps' last game in charge of the French national side, retiring after the tournament, and all sorts of discussion that the man who might take over is indeed the name that you see most often on the back of shirts around France as a whole, Zidane. He could well be taking over potentially from Didier Deschamps. But in terms of the match, real frustration that France never really got going. France certainly had a very frightening attack all the way through this tournament, but when they came up against the control and possession and the sobriety, just what Spain do so well.
2: ICE agents are being told to seize most vehicle stops for the foreseeable future. This comes after two deadly shootings involving agents happened in less than a week. Scott Marr has more.
5: A 26-year-old man from Colombia was shot and killed by an ICE agent in Maine Monday. That just days after a Mexican immigrant was fatally shot during a traffic stop in Houston. In both cases, officials said the men killed were not the intended targets.
2: From bureaus worldwide, this is FSN.
6: With FSN Spotlight, I'm Simon Marks, looking today in more detail at President Trump's threat to charge a 20% service fee against any vessel transiting the Strait of Hormuz in exchange for America providing safety and security guarantees. It's very unclear how he thinks he can impose those charges, which fly in the face of his own government's policy. The White House has consistently insisted nobody, especially not the Iranians nor the Omanis, can charge per vessel fees. Simon Giel, with procurement and supply chain consultancy Proxima, says tanker operators are now even less certain about the Strait's future.
7: For them, it's a game of wait and see. I think part of the problem is that previously policies such as tariffs, as blockades, you know, you would get some sort of warning. But, you know, with the Trump administration, what we're often seeing is statements played out through through tweets or posts on social media. And so it's really a game of uncertainty. And the one thing that businesses thrive on is certainty. Anything that that upends that layers in problems, not only financial problems, but also problems down the track in these supply chains that we've built, which are highly optimized around sort of 80% scenario of what should happen.
6: Iran is celebrating President Trump's move, saying it establishes the principle for the regime to charge similar fees, although the country's foreign minister insisted 20% is too high and they'll give tanker operators a better deal. With FSN Spotlight, I'm Simon Marks.
2: The main news again. US President Donald Trump has dropped his plan to charge a 20% toll on ships passing through the Strait of Hormuz, but says he expects the American military presence in the waterway will generate billions of dollars in trade and investment. Spain have beaten France 2-0 in the FIFA World Cup semi-final in Texas, sending Spain through to their first FIFA World Cup final since 2010. And that is the latest feature story news. Neha Punia reporting.
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0: Good day. Here's your Environment Canada forecast for Fredericton, Oromocto, and the Capital Region. Wednesday, expect a pleasant summer day with a mix of sun and cloud. High near 26 degrees, right around the seasonal average. It'll be comfortable through the afternoon with a UV index of 8, or very high, so don't forget the sunscreen if you're spending time outdoors. Wednesday night looks like cloudy periods continue through the evening with an overnight low of 13 degrees. A comfortable night for sleeping with no significant weather expected. Looking ahead to Thursday, should be another nice day is on tap with a mix of sun and cloud and a high of 24 degrees. There is the possibility of an afternoon thunderstorm, so keep an eye on the sky if you have outdoor plans later in the day. Temperatures will be a little cooler and humidity should remain fairly comfortable. That's your Environment Canada forecast for Fredericton, Oromocto, and the Capital Region. Have a great Wednesday and enjoy another pleasant stretch of July weather.
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2: From Feature Story News in New Delhi, I'm Neha Punia. U.S. President Donald Trump has dropped his plan to charge a 20% toll on ships passing through the Strait of Hormuz, but says he expects the American military presence in the waterway will generate billions of dollars in trade and investment. Iran's deputy foreign minister says that Tehran will not be the first side to request negotiations with Washington to end this impasse. Nick Harper has more.
3: The US president is still looking at this as a potential business opportunity, because even though he's getting rid of that 20% toll, at the same time he's saying that other countries around the world, to help get safe passage through the strait from the US, will be willing to invest billions and billions of dollars. There will be trade and investment deals. He said there would be oil partnership deals. All of those due to be announced in the coming days. Very few specifics at this stage, and certainly no confirmation from any other country that they are ready to pour billions of dollars into the US economy. 20 warships, hundreds of military aircraft, they're all in place to enforce the blockade. And Donald Trump is also warning there could be more military action. We now have the fourth night in a row of strikes. He's saying strikes will continue until I say it's enough. Also warning that he will be hitting Iran's power plants last, something we're waiting to see whether he wants to try and carry out in the coming days.
2: Spain have beaten France 2-0 in the FIFA World Cup semi-final in Texas, sending Spain through to their first FIFA World Cup final since 2010. France's much-vaunted attack was largely neutralised by Spain's dominant midfield and defence, as Ross Cullen is reporting from Paris.
4: It's been a despondent, real sadness that France won't be in their third consecutive final, that they're going to have to try to rouse themselves for the third, fourth-place playoff, the game that no one really wants to play on Saturday. And that will be Didier Deschamps' last game in charge of the French national side, retiring after the tournament, and all sorts of discussion that the man who might take over is indeed the name that you see most often on the back of shirts around France as a whole, Zidane. He could well be taking over potentially from Didier Deschamps. But in terms of the match, real frustration that France never really got going. France certainly had a very frightening attack all the way through this tournament, but when they came up against the control and possession and the sobriety, just what Spain do so well.
2: ICE agents are being told to seize most vehicle stops for the foreseeable future. This comes after two deadly shootings involving agents happened in less than a week. Scott Marr has more.
5: A 26-year-old man from Colombia was shot and killed by an ICE agent in Maine Monday. That just days after a Mexican immigrant was fatally shot during a traffic stop in Houston. In both cases, officials said the men killed were not the intended targets.
2: From bureaus worldwide, this is FSN.
6: With FSN Spotlight, I'm Simon Marks, looking today in more detail at President Trump's threat to charge a 20% service fee against any vessel transiting the Strait of Hormuz in exchange for America providing safety and security guarantees. It's very unclear how he thinks he can impose those charges, which fly in the face of his own government's policy. The White House has consistently insisted nobody, especially not the Iranians nor the Omanis, can charge per vessel fees. Simon Giel, with procurement and supply chain consultancy Proxima, says tanker operators are now even less certain about the Strait's future.
7: For them, it's a game of wait and see. I think part of the problem is that previously policies such as tariffs, as blockades, you know, you would get some sort of warning. But, you know, with the Trump administration, what we're often seeing is statements played out through tweets or posts on social media. And so it's really a game of uncertainty. And the one thing that businesses thrive on is certainty. Anything that that upends that layers in problems, not only financial problems, but also problems down the track in these supply chains that we've built, which are highly optimized around sort of 80% scenario of what should happen.
6: Iran is celebrating President Trump's move, saying it establishes the principle for the regime to charge similar fees, although the country's foreign minister insisted 20% is too high and they'll give tanker operators a better deal. With FSN Spotlight, I'm Simon Marks.
2: The main news again. US President Donald Trump has dropped his plan to charge a 20% toll on ships passing through the Strait of Hormuz, but says he expects the American military presence in the waterway will generate billions of dollars in trade and investment. Spain have beaten France 2-0 in the FIFA World Cup semi-final in Texas, sending Spain through to their first FIFA World Cup final since 2010. And that is the latest feature story news. Neha Punia reporting.
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0: Tensei, this is Chakota Miskina Bronson. Tensei Nihi Onana. 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Au revoir.
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2: Good day. Here's your Environment Canada forecast for Fredericton, Oromocto, and the Capital Region. Wednesday, expect a pleasant summer day with a mix of sun and cloud. High near 26 degrees, right around the seasonal average. It'll be comfortable through the afternoon with a UV index of 8, or very high, so don't forget the sunscreen if you're spending time outdoors. Wednesday night looks like cloudy periods continue through the evening with an overnight low of 13 degrees. A comfortable night for sleeping with no significant weather expected. Looking ahead to Thursday, should be another nice day, is on tap with a mix of sun and cloud and a high of 24 degrees. There is the possibility of an afternoon thunderstorm, so keep an eye on the sky if you have outdoor plans later in the day. Temperatures will be a little cooler and humidity should remain fairly comfortable. That's your Environment Canada forecast for Fredericton, Oromocto, and the Capital Region. Have a great Wednesday and enjoy another pleasant stretch of July weather.
3: Today is Wednesday, July 15th, and here are a few of the stories from around the world of sports. The American League is once again celebrating All-Star Game bragging rights after a convincing 4-0 victory over the National League Tuesday night at Philadelphia's Citizens Bank Park. The win extends the American League's dominance in the Midsummer Classic. The AL wasted no time getting on the board, scoring 3 runs in the opening inning. Cody Bellinger delivered the biggest hit of the night with a 2-run single, while Yankees teammate Ben Rice added an RBI knock to give the American League an early cushion. Bellinger finished with 2 runs batted in and was named the Ted Williams All-Star Game Most Valuable Player. From there, it became a pitching showcase. 11 American League pitchers combined on a 3-hit shutout, striking out 15 National League batters. A solo home run by Miguel Vargas in the 8th inning provided the final insurance run as the AL completed its first All-Star Game shutout since 2013. With the All-Star festivities now complete, Major League Baseball resumes its regular season on Thursday as clubs begin the second half and the race toward October heats up. Turning to the Men's World Cup, Spain is headed to the 2026 FIFA World Cup final after a convincing 2-0 semifinal victory over France on Tuesday in Arlington, Texas. Spain controlled much of the play, opening the scoring in the first half when Mikel Oyarzabal converted a penalty after a foul on teenage star Lamine Yamal. Spain sealed the win in the 58th minute as Pedro Porro finished off a slick passing move to double the lead. Spain's disciplined defense once again shut down Kylian Mbappe and the French attack, sending La Roja to Sunday's championship match. France will now play in Saturday's third-place game. Looking ahead to Wednesday, July 15th, the second semifinal takes center stage as England meets Argentina in Atlanta. Kickoff is set for 4 p.m. Atlantic time. The winner earns a spot in Sunday's World Cup final against Spain, while the loser will face France in Saturday's third-place playoff. That's your World Cup update. Spain is through to the final after a 2-0 win over France. And tonight, all eyes turn to England and Argentina with the final berth in the championship match on the line. There were just 2 games on the WNBA schedule Tuesday night, and both featured impressive road victories. The Washington Mystics cruised past the Toronto Tempo 79-62, thanks to a dominant performance from rookie Kiki Iriafen, who poured in 25 points and grabbed 14 rebounds. Washington took control early with its defense, limiting Toronto's offense throughout the night while improving its playoff position. In Connecticut, fans were treated to the night's thriller as the Connecticut Sun edged the Portland Fire 90-87. Aaliyah Edwards led the Sun with 21 points, while veteran Brittany Griner added 20. Portland rallied late and had a chance to tie in the closing seconds, but Connecticut's defense held firm to seal the victory. Looking ahead to Wednesday, July 15th, another pair of games is on the schedule. The Seattle Storm visit the Chicago Sky, with Seattle looking to strengthen its position near the top of the standings, while Chicago hopes to build momentum before the All-Star break. Later, the Minnesota Lynx host the Los Angeles Sparks. Minnesota continues to be one of the league's hottest teams, while Los Angeles will try to pull off a key road upset against one of the WNBA's elite clubs. And that's your look at the world of sports for Wednesday, July 15th. Hope you're having a great day. Thanks for listening, and remember to always play safe.
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2: From Feature Story News in New Delhi, I'm Neha Punya. U.S. President Donald Trump has dropped his plan to charge a 20% toll on ships passing through the Strait of Hormuz, but says he expects the American military presence in the waterway will generate billions of dollars in trade and investment. Iran's deputy foreign minister says that Tehran will not be the first side to request negotiations with Washington to end this impasse. Nick Harper has more.
3: The U.S. president is still looking at this as a potential business opportunity, because even though he's getting rid of that 20% toll, at the same time he's saying that other countries around the world, to help get safe passage through the strait from the U.S., will be willing to invest billions and billions of dollars. There will be trade and investment deals. He said there would be oil partnership deals. All of those due to be announced in the coming days. Very few specifics at this stage, and certainly no confirmation from any other country that they are ready to pour billions of dollars into the US economy. 20 warships, hundreds of military aircraft, they're all in place to enforce the blockade. And Donald Trump is also warning there could be more military action. We now have the fourth night in a row of strikes. He's saying strikes will continue until I say it's enough. Also warning that he will be hitting Iran's power plants last, something we're waiting to see whether he wants to try and carry out in the coming days.
2: Spain have beaten France 2-0 in the FIFA World Cup semi-final in Texas, sending Spain through to their first FIFA World Cup final since 2010. France's much-vaunted attack was largely neutralised by Spain's dominant midfield and defence, as Ross Cullen is reporting from Paris.
4: It's been a despondent, real sadness that France won't be in their third consecutive final, that they're going to have to try to rouse themselves for the third, fourth place play off the game that no one really wants to play on Saturday, and that will be Didier Deschamps' last game in charge of the French national side, retiring after the tournament, and all sorts of discussion that the man who might take over is indeed the name that you see most often on the back of shirts around France as a whole, Zidane. He could well be taking over potentially from Didier Deschamps. But in terms of the match, real frustration that France never really got going. France certainly had a very frightening attack all the way through this tournament, but when they came up against the control and possession and the sobriety, just what Spain do so well.
2: ICE agents are being told to seize most vehicle stops for the foreseeable future. This comes after two deadly shootings involving agents happened in less than a week. Scott Marr has more.
5: A 26-year-old man from Colombia was shot and killed by an ICE agent in Maine Monday. That just days after a Mexican immigrant was fatally shot during a traffic stop in Houston. In both cases, officials said the men killed were not the intended targets.
2: From bureaus worldwide, this is FSN.
6: With FSN Spotlight, I'm Simon Marks. Looking today in more detail at President Trump's threat to charge a 20% service fee against any vessel transiting the Strait of Hormuz in exchange for America providing safety and security guarantees. It's very unclear how he thinks he can impose those charges, which fly in the face of his own government's policy. The White House has consistently insisted nobody, especially not the Iranians nor the Omanis, can charge per vessel fees. Simon Giel, with procurement and supply chain consultancy Proxima, says tanker operators are now even less certain about the Strait's future.
7: For them, it's a game of wait and see. I think part of the problem is that previously policies such as tariffs, as blockades, you know, you would get some sort of warning. But, you know, with the Trump administration, what we're often seeing is statements played out through tweets or posts on social media. And so it's really a game of uncertainty. And the one thing that businesses thrive on is certainty. Anything that that upends that layers in problems, not only financial problems, but also problems down the track in these supply chains that we've built, which are highly optimized around sort of 80% scenario of what should happen.
6: Iran is celebrating President Trump's move, saying it establishes the principle for the regime to charge similar fees, although the country's foreign minister insisted 20% is too high and they'll give tanker operators a better deal. With FSN Spotlight, I'm Simon Marks.
2: The main news again. US President Donald Trump has dropped his plan to charge a 20% toll on ships passing through the Strait of Hormuz, but says he expects the American military presence in the waterway will generate billions of dollars in trade and investment. Spain have beaten France 2-0 in the FIFA World Cup semi-final in Texas, sending Spain through to their first FIFA World Cup final since 2010. And that is the latest feature story news. Neha Punia reporting.
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1: Good day. Here's your Environment Canada forecast for Fredericton, Oromocto, and the Capital Region. Wednesday, expect a pleasant summer day with a mix of sun and cloud. High near 26 degrees, right around the seasonal average. It'll be comfortable through the afternoon with a UV index of 8, or very high, so don't forget the sunscreen if you're spending time outdoors. Wednesday night looks like cloudy periods continue through the evening with an overnight low of 13 degrees. A comfortable night for sleeping with no significant weather expected. Looking ahead to Thursday, should be another nice day, is on tap with a mix of sun and cloud and a high of 24 degrees. There is the possibility of an afternoon thunderstorm, so keep an eye on the sky if you have outdoor plans later in the day. Temperatures will be a little cooler and humidity should remain fairly comfortable. That's your Environment Canada forecast for Fredericton, Oromocto, and the Capital Region. Have a great Wednesday and enjoy another pleasant stretch of July weather.
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2: Good day. Here's your Environment Canada forecast for Fredericton, Oromocto, and the Capital Region. Wednesday, expect a pleasant summer day with a mix of sun and cloud. High near 26 degrees, right around the seasonal average. It'll be comfortable through the afternoon with a UV index of 8, or very high, so don't forget the sunscreen if you're spending time outdoors. Wednesday night looks like cloudy periods continue through the evening with an overnight low of 13 degrees. A comfortable night for sleeping with no significant weather expected. Looking ahead to Thursday, should be another nice day is on tap with a mix of sun and cloud and a high of 24 degrees. There is the possibility of an afternoon thunderstorm, so keep an eye on the sky if you have outdoor plans later in the day. Temperatures will be a little cooler and humidity should remain fairly comfortable. That's your Environment Canada forecast for Fredericton, Oromocto, and the Capital Region. Have a great Wednesday and enjoy another pleasant stretch of July weather.
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4: 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This time, brand new music from Jason Ritchie and the Bad Kind. Our salute to the late David Clayton Thomas with music from Blood, Sweat, and Tears. Sean Murphy will be our Blue Bloods guest this time. Classic work from the great Janis Joplin. We've got brand new one from Grania Duffy from her latest album. And lots more coming up this time for the Best in Blues on Blues Deluxe as we begin with a brand new track from Albert Castiglia.

music from master harp player Jason Ricci and his group The Bad Kind, featuring Caitlin Dibble with those great vocals and Tired of Trying from their brand new album we just got called 13 Hours. And one of the world's great guitar players has got to be Albert Castiglia. His new album is called Grits and Glory, and we heard a song all about Michigan Avenue. I'm Dave Johnson with The Best in Blues every week here on Blues Deluxe. We're so happy you joined us. We lost one great vocalist recently by the name of David Clayton Thomas. You may know him best for his work over the years with Blood, Sweat, and Tears. For some of the younger people in our audience who may not know that Blood, Sweat, and Tears was really a fixture on AM and FM radio in the 60s and 70s. So many great hits, a lot of it because of the vocalist David Clayton Thomas. Here are a couple of tracks from Blood, Sweat, and Tears to commemorate the late David Clayton Thomas.

0: Just two examples of the great vocal work of the late David Clayton Thomas. And the music of Blood, Sweat, and Tears on Blues Deluxe. Lucretia McEvil, originally from Blood, Sweat, and Tears 3, released in 70, and then from 1971, the song written after David Clayton Thomas lost a significant amount of money at a casino, Go Down Gamblin'. Thought you'd like to hear a couple of tracks there to remind us how great the voice was of the late David Clayton Thomas. I'm Dave Johnson with the Best in Blues. This is Blues Deluxe.
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2: 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She's worked with Little Feat for 15-plus years as a vocalist and with a number of other great performers through the years. We have music from her brand new album entitled Brand New Blues. In fact, we've got the title track.

Sometimes you gotta try just a little bit harder. Janis Joplin on Blues Deluxe from I Got Them Old Cosmic Blues Again, Mama. And another lady with a great voice is Shawn Murphy, our Blue Bloods guest this time on Blues Deluxe. Title track from her brand new album, it's Brand New Blues. Among other things, Shawn spent decades working with Bob Seger. And if you want to find out more about Shawn Murphy and her band, you head to our website at bluesdeluxe.com. Take a look at this week's playlist, find her track, you'll find a link to a site. We can find out more about her and all those guys in the group and let them know you heard them on Blues Deluxe. Well, we have another great female vocalist by the name of Grainne Duffy. She has a brand new album, What Am I Supposed to Do? And here is Early in the Morning.

0: When we received the brand new album from J.P. Reilly, I thought it was his new Grateful Dead album. Well, it sort of is. He became a fan a long time ago, and he's got a brand new album called Grateful Blues with artwork that looks like it could be a new Grateful Dead album. And it's a good one. Six great covers of Grateful Dead tracks from J.P. Reilly, including that one, West L.A. Fadeaway on Blues Deluxe. And an album I am totally smitten by is Grainne Duffy's new one, What Am I Supposed to Do? And There Is Early in the Morning. I'm Dave Johnson with the Best in Blues. This is Blues Deluxe.
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0: Blues of all kinds, each and every week right here on Blues Deluxe. I'm your host, Dave Johnson. We're so happy you joined us. Here is the rather unlikely combination of Donovan with the Jeff Beck Group and Barabajagol.

purple eyes float feathers after the struggle. The hopes burst and shot joy on through the mind. Sorrow more distant than a star. Multicolor run down over your body. Then

0: Nothing like rocking the blues with some Beatles. And Hey Bulldog, that's from the Yellow Submarine album, the 2009 remaster in particular. And Donovan, working with the Jeff Beck Group and Barabajangle. We found that on our double CD set, The Essential Donovan, which has got lots of great music, needless to say. And before we break here, I want to remind you, no matter what kind of music you enjoy, visit RootsMusicReport.com, where we post the top charting albums receiving radio airplay from around the world. And we have behind-the-scenes articles and CD reviews, which now include movie soundtracks. Find out who are the movers and shakers in the music industry. 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I'm Dave Johnson with the Best in Blues. This is Blues Deluxe.
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0: We complete this week's program on Blues Deluxe with music from keyboardist Reese Winans, accompanied by Bonnie Bramlett and Jimmy Hull on the vocals, from Reese's album released in 2019 called Sweet Release. And I'm pretty sure if Stevie Ray Vaughan could have been there, he would have been there for this one, Hard to Be.

0: Nirvana.
1: Closing our show this time with music from keyboard master Reese Winans from his 2019 release called Sweet Release, along with Bonnie Bramlett and Jimmy Hall there. Of course, a great cover of Hard to Be. And we are out of time, so back next week with more of the best in blues. Please be sure and be tuned in then. Thanks for listening this time. 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
2: Good afternoon. Here's your latest news from around New Brunswick and Atlantic Canada for your Wednesday afternoon. Leading our news this afternoon, the New Brunswick government has begun the search for three new legislative officers. Competitions have officially opened for the positions, with applications being accepted through August. The appointments are considered key independent oversight roles within the province and are expected to draw candidates from across Canada. Also making headlines, health officials continue to emphasize safe infant sleep practices after the release this week of a provincial review into infant deaths. The report recommends stronger public education and awareness for parents and caregivers with the goal of preventing future tragedies through consistent safe sleep guidelines. In St. John, debate continues over the proposed data center project. Community groups opposed to the development say they'll continue raising concerns over the project's environmental impact and energy demands, while supporters argue it represents a significant economic opportunity for the region. The issue remains one of the province's most closely watched development stories. Across Atlantic Canada, economists say rising gasoline prices continue to put pressure on family budgets. Inflation throughout the region has remained above the national average in recent months, with higher fuel costs expected to contribute to continued increases in transportation and grocery prices. In economic news, exploration activity continues in central New Brunswick. Nexcel Metals has announced plans to begin its fully permitted diamond drilling program at the Burnt Hill Tungsten Project next month. Company officials say the project could further strengthen New Brunswick's growing critical minerals sector and create additional employment opportunities during the exploration season. Meanwhile, Hampton is welcoming some of Canada's top young golfers this week as the Next Gen Atlantic Championship gets underway at Hampton Golf Club. The tournament serves as the final stop on Golf Canada's National Junior Championship Series and features many of the country's top emerging players. Looking ahead to community events, thousands of classic cars are expected to roll into Moncton as Atlantic Nationals officially gets underway today. The five-day event attracts participants and visitors from across North America and provides a significant boost to tourism and the local economy each summer. And finally, if you're planning to spend time outdoors this afternoon or this evening, remember to stay hydrated as warm summer temperatures continue across much of the region. Environment Canada also reminds residents to monitor local forecasts for any changing weather conditions. That's your Wednesday afternoon news update from around New Brunswick and Atlantic Canada. Thank you for listening. Have a safe and enjoyable afternoon. My name is Bill Oxley, and now you're up to date.
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2: Good day. Here's your Environment Canada forecast for Fredericton, Oromocto, and the Capital Region. Wednesday, expect a pleasant summer day with a mix of sun and cloud. High near 26 degrees, right around the seasonal average. It'll be comfortable through the afternoon with a UV index of 8, or very high, so don't forget the sunscreen if you're spending time outdoors. Wednesday night looks like cloudy periods continue through the evening with an overnight low of 13 degrees. A comfortable night for sleeping with no significant weather expected. Looking ahead to Thursday, should be another nice day, is on tap with a mix of sun and cloud and a high of 24 degrees. There is the possibility of an afternoon thunderstorm, so keep an eye on the sky if you have outdoor plans later in the day. Temperatures will be a little cooler and humidity should remain fairly comfortable. That's your Environment Canada forecast for Fredericton, Oromocto, and the Capital Region. Have a great Wednesday and enjoy another pleasant stretch of July weather.
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1: Good afternoon. Here's your latest news from around New Brunswick and Atlantic Canada for your Wednesday afternoon. Leading our news this afternoon, the New Brunswick government has begun the search for three new legislative officers. Competitions have officially opened for the positions, with applications being accepted through August. The appointments are considered key independent oversight roles within the province and are expected to draw candidates from across Canada. Also making headlines, health officials continue to emphasize safe infant sleep practices after the release this week of a provincial review into infant deaths. The report recommends stronger public education and awareness for parents and caregivers with the goal of preventing future tragedies through consistent safe sleep guidelines. In St. John, debate continues over the proposed data center project. Community groups opposed to the development say they'll continue raising concerns over the project's environmental impact and energy demands, while supporters argue it represents a significant economic opportunity for the region. The issue remains one of the province's most closely watched development stories. Across Atlantic Canada, economists say rising gasoline prices continue to put pressure on family budgets. Inflation throughout the region has remained above the national average in recent months, with higher fuel costs expected to contribute to continued increases in transportation and grocery prices. In economic news, exploration activity continues in central New Brunswick. Nexcel Metals has announced plans to begin its fully permitted diamond drilling program at the Burnt Hill Tungsten Project next month. Company officials say the project could further strengthen New Brunswick's growing critical minerals sector and create additional employment opportunities during the exploration season. Meanwhile, Hampton is welcoming some of Canada's top young golfers this week as the Next Gen Atlantic Championship gets underway at Hampton Golf Club. The tournament serves as the final stop on Golf Canada's National Junior Championship Series and features many of the country's top emerging players. Looking ahead to community events, thousands of classic cars are expected to roll into Moncton as Atlantic Nationals officially gets underway today. The five-day event attracts participants and visitors from across North America and provides a significant boost to tourism and the local economy each summer. And finally, if you're planning to spend time outdoors this afternoon or this evening, remember to stay hydrated as warm summer temperatures continue across much of the region. Environment Canada also reminds residents to monitor local forecasts for any changing weather conditions. That's your Wednesday afternoon news update from around New Brunswick and Atlantic Canada. Thank you for listening. Have a safe and enjoyable afternoon. My name is Bill Oxley, and now you're up to date.
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19: Good day. Here's your Environment Canada forecast for Fredericton, Oromocto, and the Capital Region. Wednesday, expect a pleasant summer day with a mix of sun and cloud. High near 26 degrees, right around the seasonal average. It'll be comfortable through the afternoon with a UV index of 8, or very high, so don't forget the sunscreen if you're spending time outdoors. Wednesday night looks like cloudy periods continue through the evening with an overnight low of 13 degrees. A comfortable night for sleeping with no significant weather expected. Looking ahead to Thursday, should be another nice day, is on tap with a mix of sun and cloud and a high of 24 degrees. There is the possibility of an afternoon thunderstorm, so keep an eye on the sky if you have outdoor plans later in the day. Temperatures will be a little cooler and humidity should remain fairly comfortable. That's your Environment Canada forecast for Fredericton, Oromocto, and the Capital Region. Have a great Wednesday and enjoy another pleasant stretch of July weather.
20: Today is Wednesday, July 15th, and here are a few of the stories from around the world of sports. The American League is once again celebrating All-Star Game bragging rights after a convincing 4-0 victory over the National League Tuesday night at Philadelphia's Citizens Bank Park. The win extends the American League's dominance in the Midsummer Classic. The AL wasted no time getting on the board, scoring 3 runs in the opening inning. Cody Bellinger delivered the biggest hit of the night with a 2-run single, while Yankees teammate Ben Rice added an RBI knock to give the American League an early cushion. Bellinger finished with 2 runs, batted in, and was named the Ted Williams All-Star Game Most Valuable Player. From there, it became a pitching showcase. 11 American League pitchers combined on a 3-hit shutout, striking out 15 National League batters. A solo home run by Miguel Vargas in the 8th inning provided the final insurance run as the AL completed its first All-Star Game shutout since 2013. With the All-Star festivities now complete, Major League Baseball resumes its regular season on Thursday as clubs begin the second half and the race toward October heats up. Turning to the Men's World Cup, Spain is headed to the 2026 FIFA World Cup final after a convincing 2-0 semifinal victory over France on Tuesday in Arlington, Texas. Spain controlled much of the play, opening the scoring in the first half when Mikel Oyarzabal converted a penalty after a foul on teenage star Lamine Yamal. Spain sealed the win in the 58th minute as Pedro Porro finished off a slick passing move to double the lead. Spain's disciplined defense once again shut down Kylian Mbappe and the French attack, sending La Roja to Sunday's championship match. France will now play in Saturday's third-place game. Looking ahead to Wednesday, July 15th, the second semifinal takes center stage as England meets Argentina in Atlanta. Kickoff is set for 4 p.m. Atlantic time. The winner earns a spot in Sunday's World Cup final against Spain, while the loser will face France in Saturday's third-place playoff. That's your World Cup update. Spain is through to the final after a 2-0 win over France. And tonight, all eyes turn to England and Argentina with the final berth in the championship match on the line. There were just 2 games on the WNBA schedule Tuesday night, and both featured impressive road victories. The Washington Mystics cruised past the Toronto Tempo 79-62, thanks to a dominant performance from rookie Kiki Iriafen, who poured in 25 points and grabbed 14 rebounds. Washington took control early with its defense, limiting Toronto's offense throughout the night while improving its playoff position. In Connecticut, fans were treated to the night's thriller as the Connecticut Sun edged the Portland Fire 90-87. Aaliyah Edwards led the Sun with 21 points, while veteran Brittany Griner added 20. Portland rallied late and had a chance to tie in the closing seconds, but Connecticut's defense held firm to seal the victory. Looking ahead to Wednesday, July 15th, another pair of games is on the schedule. The Seattle Storm visit the Chicago Sky, with Seattle looking to strengthen its position near the top of the standings, while Chicago hopes to build momentum before the All-Star break. Later, the Minnesota Lynx host the Los Angeles Sparks. Minnesota continues to be one of the league's hottest teams, while Los Angeles will try to pull off a key road upset against one of the WNBA's elite clubs. And that's your look at the world of sports for Wednesday, July 15th. Hope you're having a great day. Thanks for listening, and remember to always play
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2: Good afternoon. Here's your latest news from around New Brunswick and Atlantic Canada for your Wednesday afternoon. Leading our news this afternoon, the New Brunswick government has begun the search for three new legislative officers. Competitions have officially opened for the positions, with applications being accepted through August. The appointments are considered key independent oversight roles within the province and are expected to draw candidates from across Canada. Also making headlines, health officials continue to emphasize safe infant sleep practices after the release this week of a provincial review into infant deaths. The report recommends stronger public education and awareness for parents and caregivers with the goal of preventing future tragedies through consistent safe sleep guidelines. In St. John, debate continues over the proposed data center project. Community groups opposed to the development say they'll continue raising concerns over the project's environmental impact and energy demands, while supporters argue it represents a significant economic opportunity for the region. The issue remains one of the province's most closely watched development stories. Across Atlantic Canada, economists say rising gasoline prices continue to put pressure on family budgets. Inflation throughout the region has remained above the national average in recent months, with higher fuel costs expected to contribute to continued increases in transportation and grocery prices. In economic news, exploration activity continues in central New Brunswick. Nexcel Metals has announced plans to begin its fully permitted diamond drilling program at the Burnt Hill Tungsten Project next month. Company officials say the project could further strengthen New Brunswick's growing critical minerals sector and create additional employment opportunities during the exploration season. Meanwhile, Hampton is welcoming some of Canada's top young golfers this week as the Next Gen Atlantic Championship gets underway at Hampton Golf Club. The tournament serves as the final stop on Golf Canada's National Junior Championship Series and features many of the country's top emerging players. Looking ahead to community events, thousands of classic cars are expected to roll into Moncton as Atlantic Nationals officially gets underway today. The five-day event attracts participants and visitors from across North America and provides a significant boost to tourism and the local economy each summer. And finally, if you're planning to spend time outdoors this afternoon or this evening, remember to stay hydrated as warm summer temperatures continue across much of the region. Environment Canada also reminds residents to monitor local forecasts for any changing weather conditions. That's your Wednesday afternoon news update from around New Brunswick and Atlantic Canada. Thank you for listening. Have a safe and enjoyable afternoon. My name is Bill Oxley, and now you're up to date.
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2: Good day. Here's your Environment Canada forecast for Fredericton, Oromocto, and the Capital Region. Wednesday night, looks like cloudy periods continue through the evening with an overnight low of 13 degrees. A comfortable night for sleeping with no significant weather expected. Looking ahead to Thursday, should be another nice day, is on tap with a mix of sun and cloud and a high of 24 degrees. There is the possibility of an afternoon thunderstorm, so keep an eye on the sky if you have outdoor plans later in the day. Temperatures will be a little cooler and humidity should remain fairly comfortable. That's your Environment Canada forecast for Fredericton, Oromocto, and the Capital Region. Have a great Wednesday and enjoy another pleasant stretch of July weather.
3: Bemkiskok, Nadamkane, Abeskamagana Sizik, Let's Go Shoot Pool. Besk, Wizaweyu, Chelnektuwajisit. The one ball is yellow and it's solid. Niz, Miskunjisu, Naga, Nektuwajisit. The two ball is blue and also a solid. Nihi pkujusit, chelnektuwajusit. The three ball is a red ball, but also solid. Nel zatwajusit, chelnektuwajusit. The four ball is purple, also a solid. Nun skuchwajusit, chelnektuwajusit. The five ball is orange and also a solid. Gamachin stakwanjusit chelnektuwajusit. The six ball is green and also a solid. Oluwiganag ksimekjusit nagatnektuwajusit. The seven ball is a maroon and also a solid. Agamolchin Mugazewajusit Chelnektuwajusit. The eight ball is black and also a solid. Esquinadek Wizawajusit Nizwajusit. The nine ball is yellow and striped. Gwidinsk Musquinjusit, Nizwajusit. The ten ball is blue and striped. Gwidanko Pkujusit, Chelnizwajusit. The 11 ball is red and striped. Nizanko Zatwajusit, Chelnizwajusit. The 12 ball is purple and striped. Zanko, Skuchwajusit, Chelnizwajusit. The 13 ball is orange and striped. Newanko, Stakwanjusit, Chelnizwajusit. The 14 ball is green and striped. Nananko, Ksimekwajusit, Chelnizwajusit. The 15 ball is maroon and striped. Some of the terms you should know about pool. 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

0: These days at your local Legion, we're marching to the beat of a different drum. 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
1: Good afternoon. Here's your latest news from around New Brunswick and Atlantic Canada for your Wednesday afternoon. Leading our news this afternoon, the New Brunswick government has begun the search for three new legislative officers. Competitions have officially opened for the positions, with applications being accepted through August. The appointments are considered key independent oversight roles within the province and are expected to draw candidates from across Canada. Also making headlines, health officials continue to emphasize safe infant sleep practices after the release this week of a provincial review into infant deaths. The report recommends stronger public education and awareness for parents and caregivers with the goal of preventing future tragedies through consistent safe sleep guidelines. In St. John, debate continues over the proposed data center project. Community groups opposed to the development say they'll continue raising concerns over the project's environmental impact and energy demands, while supporters argue it represents a significant economic opportunity for the region. The issue remains one of the province's most closely watched development stories. Across Atlantic Canada, economists say rising gasoline prices continue to put pressure on family budgets. Inflation throughout the region has remained above the national average in recent months, with higher fuel costs expected to contribute to continued increases in transportation and grocery prices. In economic news, exploration activity continues in central New Brunswick. Nexcel Metals has announced plans to begin its fully permitted diamond drilling program at the Burnt Hill Tungsten Project next month. Company officials say the project could further strengthen New Brunswick's growing critical minerals sector and create additional employment opportunities during the exploration season. Meanwhile, Hampton is welcoming some of Canada's top young golfers this week as the Next Gen Atlantic Championship gets underway at Hampton Golf Club. The tournament serves as the final stop on Golf Canada's National Junior Championship Series and features many of the country's top emerging players. Looking ahead to community events, thousands of classic cars are expected to roll into Moncton as Atlantic Nationals officially gets underway today. The five-day event attracts participants and visitors from across North America and provides a significant boost to tourism and the local economy each summer. And finally, if you're planning to spend time outdoors this afternoon or this evening, remember to stay hydrated as warm summer temperatures continue across much of the region. Environment Canada also reminds residents to monitor local forecasts for any changing weather conditions. That's your Wednesday afternoon news update from around New Brunswick and Atlantic Canada. Thank you for listening. Have a safe and enjoyable afternoon. My name is Bill Oxley, and now you're up
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3: Good day. Here's your Environment Canada forecast for Fredericton, Oromocto, and the Capital Region. Wednesday night, looks like cloudy periods continue through the evening with an overnight low of 13 degrees. A comfortable night for sleeping with no significant weather expected. Looking ahead to Thursday, should be another nice day, is on tap with a mix of sun and cloud and a high of 24 degrees. There is the possibility of an afternoon thunderstorm, so keep an eye on the sky if you have outdoor plans later in the day. Temperatures will be a little cooler and humidity should remain fairly comfortable. That's your Environment Canada forecast for Fredericton, Oromocto, and the Capital Region. Have a great Wednesday and enjoy another pleasant stretch of July weather.
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4: Good afternoon. Here's your latest news from around New Brunswick and Atlantic Canada for your Wednesday afternoon. Leading our news this afternoon, the New Brunswick government has begun the search for three new legislative officers. Competitions have officially opened for the positions, with applications being accepted through August. The appointments are considered key independent oversight roles within the province and are expected to draw candidates from across Canada. Also making headlines, health officials continue to emphasize safe infant sleep practices after the release this week of a provincial review into infant deaths. The report recommends stronger public education and awareness for parents and caregivers with the goal of preventing future tragedies through consistent safe sleep guidelines. In St. John, debate continues over the proposed data center project. Community groups opposed to the development say they'll continue raising concerns over the project's environmental impact and energy demands, while supporters argue it represents a significant economic opportunity for the region. The issue remains one of the province's most closely watched development stories. Across Atlantic Canada, economists say rising gasoline prices continue to put pressure on family budgets. Inflation throughout the region has remained above the national average in recent months, with higher fuel costs expected to contribute to continued increases in transportation and grocery prices. In economic news, exploration activity continues in central New Brunswick. Nexcel Metals has announced plans to begin its fully permitted diamond drilling program at the Burnt Hill Tungsten Project next month. Company officials say the project could further strengthen New Brunswick's growing critical minerals sector and create additional employment opportunities during the exploration season. Meanwhile, Hampton is welcoming some of Canada's top young golfers this week as the Next Gen Atlantic Championship gets underway at Hampton Golf Club. The tournament serves as the final stop on Golf Canada's National Junior Championship Series and features many of the country's top emerging players. Looking ahead to community events, thousands of classic cars are expected to roll into Moncton as Atlantic Nationals officially gets underway today. The five-day event attracts participants and visitors from across North America and provides a significant boost to tourism and the local economy each summer. And finally, if you're planning to spend time outdoors this afternoon or this evening, remember to stay hydrated as warm summer temperatures continue across much of the region. Environment Canada also reminds residents to monitor local forecasts for any changing weather conditions. That's your Wednesday afternoon news update from around New Brunswick and Atlantic Canada. Thank you for listening. Have a safe and enjoyable afternoon. My name is Bill Oxley, and now you're up to date.
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This is Curtis Salgado. 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That's right, where blues is brain food for your soul, baby. 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
2: Good day. Here's your Environment Canada forecast for Fredericton, Oromocto, and the Capital Region. Wednesday night, looks like cloudy periods continue through the evening with an overnight low of 13 degrees. A comfortable night for sleeping with no significant weather expected. Looking ahead to Thursday, should be another nice day, is on tap with a mix of sun and cloud and a high of 24 degrees. There is the possibility of an afternoon thunderstorm, so keep an eye on the sky if you have outdoor plans later in the day. Temperatures will be a little cooler and humidity should remain fairly comfortable. That's your Environment Canada forecast for Fredericton, Oromocto, and the Capital Region. Have a great Wednesday and enjoy another pleasant stretch of July weather.
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0: 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The Wolf.

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I'm from Nigokuk First Nation. 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

0: Good day. Here's your Environment Canada forecast for Fredericton, Oromocto, and the Capital Region. Wednesday night, looks like cloudy periods continue through the evening with an overnight low of 13 degrees. A comfortable night for sleeping with no significant weather expected. Looking ahead to Thursday, should be another nice day, is on tap with a mix of sun and cloud and a high of 24 degrees. There is the possibility of an afternoon thunderstorm, so keep an eye on the sky if you have outdoor plans later in the day. Temperatures will be a little cooler and humidity should remain fairly comfortable. That's your Environment Canada forecast for Fredericton, Oromocto, and the Capital Region. Have a great Wednesday and enjoy another pleasant stretch of July weather.
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0: Tensei, this is Chakota Miskina Bronson. 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Merci beaucoup tout le monde. Au revoir.
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2: Good day. Here's your Environment Canada forecast for Fredericton, Oromocto, and the Capital Region. Wednesday night, looks like cloudy periods continue through the evening with an overnight low of 13 degrees. A comfortable night for sleeping with no significant weather expected. Looking ahead to Thursday, should be another nice day, is on tap with a mix of sun and cloud and a high of 24 degrees. There is the possibility of an afternoon thunderstorm, so keep an eye on the sky if you have outdoor plans later in the day. Temperatures will be a little cooler and humidity should remain fairly comfortable. That's your Environment Canada forecast for Fredericton, Oromocto, and the Capital Region. Have a great Wednesday and enjoy another pleasant stretch of July weather.
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0: Yeah?
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0: 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I got another call here. Hey, Oscar.
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0: You know what? 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
2: Good day. Here's your Environment Canada forecast for Fredericton, Oromocto, and the Capital Region. Wednesday night, looks like cloudy periods continue through the evening with an overnight low of 13 degrees. A comfortable night for sleeping with no significant weather expected. Looking ahead to Thursday, should be another nice day, is on tap with a mix of sun and cloud and a high of 24 degrees. There is the possibility of an afternoon thunderstorm, so keep an eye on the sky if you have outdoor plans later in the day. Temperatures will be a little cooler and humidity should remain fairly comfortable. That's your Environment Canada forecast for Fredericton, Oromocto, and the Capital Region. Have a great Wednesday and enjoy another pleasant stretch of July weather.
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